reported dead. Though Jim was my true love, I soon would marry Fred. 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With a cry, I ran to him.

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Them's pink rayon acetate."

days of pink peg slacks. 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

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Here comes the bride. Listen to me, baby, and I don't mean maybe. Listen to my story, it's terrifically true. 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

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I tell you, I fought tougher men, but I really can't remember when. 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He stood there looking at me and I saw him smile. He said, son, this world is rough, and if a man's gonna make it, he's gotta be tough. And I know I wouldn't be there to help you along. So I give you that name, and I said goodbye. I knew you'd have to get tough or die. And it's that name that helped to make you strong. Yeah. He said, now you just fought one hell of a fight, and I know you hate me, and you got the right to kill me now, and I wouldn't blame you if you do. But you ought to thank me before I die for the gravel in your guts and the spit in your eye, cause I'm the that named you Sue. Yeah, what could I do? What could I do?

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And if I ever have a son, I think I'm gonna name him Bill or George, anything but Sue. I still ain't that man.

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And I realize that I was only dreaming. For there's a garden, there's a sad old padre. Arm in arm we'll walk at daybreak, when again I'll touch the green, green grass of home.

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architect can play some, you know, just some. We go Monday, Tuesday, Wednesday, Thursday, Friday, Saturday, Sunday, Monday, Tuesday, Wednesday, go on up forever. Ooh. Why, let's get why, let's get why all night long. Well, now Lucas here, it's old Caledonia. She's got folks celebrating, made with matrimony. 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

0: It's the Golden Grooves Country Special. We're knee-deep in it this week. We do love the country genre. And of course, much of it is rock and roll influenced. We'll unpack it all this week for you and underway with an album track, 1999, from the album Full Western Dress, released on the Sire record label, The Derailers, with an old Guy Mitchell hit, knee-deep in the blues, and the one that kicked off the career for Lee Ann Rimes back in 1996 on the Curb record label. The song, of course, was Blue. That was a Bill Mack song originally released way back in the 1950s. Yes, Gus here with the Golden Grooves. A Golden Grooves country special for you this week. Now, Dave Dudley scored his biggest hit back in 1963 with 6 Days on the Road. Here's another one of Dave's songs with six in the title. It's a Mercury label B-side from 1971. This is 601.
1: Yeah, everybody comes in, have a ball. If anybody's missing, well, we give them a call. We're always happy, son of a gun. Lots of fun at the 601. Rough House Jack, he's feeling fine. He's got big eyes for

That is American country singer-songwriter country Johnny Mathis, not to be confused with the pop and soul singer of the same name, and a B-side released on Little Darling Records back in 1968, A Big Old Heart Full of Love. And it was Dave Dudley before that, another B-side on Mercury, this time from 1971, and it was 601. Yes, some newer grooves in our country special this week, but it's generally, as ever, the lost and forgotten 50s and 60s. We do have our trio of regular musical contributors there back in force this week with great song picks. That song's coming up from Doug, Frank and Tony. They'll take us up to the end of the first hour in this week's show. Speaking of Tony, he does have a bit of a picks. That song.

songs coming up from Doug, Frank and Tony. They'll take us up to the end of the first hour in this week's show. Speaking of Tony, he does have a bit of a thing for old Shania.

Grammy award-winning Asleep at the Wheel there, an album track from the Keeping Me Up Nights, released on Arista Records in 1990. What a song. Dance With Who Brung You, and it was Shania before that. A song very much in the same sentiment with a slightly different title, Dance With The One That Brought You. And that one came out on the Mercury record label in 1993. It is Gus here with the Golden Grooves. We're doing a Golden Grooves country special this week. We're knee-deep in this stuff.

You cannot do a Golden Grooves country special without a track from the great Dwight Yoakam. That's an album track. This Time was the album. It came out on the Reprise record label back in 1993. The not often heard Pocket of a Clown. And it was Rodney J. Kroll before that, American country singer, songwriter, guitarist and a producer. And he was married for a short time to Roseanne Cash. That's Johnny Cash's daughter. And it was a B-side released on Columbia from 1993. The rock and roller standing on a rock. It is, if you've just tuned in, a Golden Grooves country special this week. I love the country genre, and of course much of it deeply rooted in the rock and roll influence, which is what it's all about for me musically. Like this one, for example, from Radney Foster.

Kiss's very own Rodney Foster, his debut 45 on Arista from 1992, Just Call Me Lonesome. It's Gus with the Golden Grooves, a rock and roll country special this week. Let's head back to 1964 with perhaps the godfather of country music.

0: caboose and wetter, then you'll understand. You'll man meditate on it. Understand, you'll man, you hear me talking on it.
1: Yes, the great Johnny Cash, a 45 released in 1964 on the Columbia record label. That was Understand Your Man.

Well, his biggest and best-known hit was Walk On By back in 1961. Yes, the great Leroy Van Dyke there on Dot. That came out in 1958. Leather jacket, Gus with the golden grooves, proving that there's lots of rock and roll in country music. 1998, this is Brady Seale.

0: was in the groups Little Texas and Hot Apple Pie. That is, though, solo Brady Seals from his second studio album, Brady Seals, and the song Country as a Boy Can Be.
1: Only the best music.
0: 1961. Yes, crossing many musical genres, this one, the strings in it are fabulous. The great Bobby Bear.
2: They say, for every boy, there's a girl, and she's waiting

famous American country singer Buddy Kegel. That came out on a 1971 dual tone 45. It was in fact the B-side of the 45. I reckon though that was recorded way back originally in 1961, which is where we were before that on Fraternity, the follow-up single by Bobby Bear to All American Boy. No. Bobby Bear sang All American Boy, although it was credited to someone else. And Book of Love, well, it bubbled under the Billboard Hot 100. Right, so that's as clear as mud. Let's have something brand new.

Yes, Kerr Donnelly and the boys showing their country roots. That one came out on the 1st of May. It's still available on all major digital download platforms. Yes, the Kerr Donnelly Band with Fisherman's Bay. Gus with the Golden Grooves. We're knee deep in rock and roll country this week. We'll take a little bit of a break from that and bring you song suggestions from, well, we've got them coming up from Doug, from Frank, but we'll start with Tony's picks this week.

the singer who wrote the song It's Late and a huge hit back in 1959 for Ricky Nelson. Yes, you recognise the voice there? It was, of course, Dorsey Burnett. Yes, a 50s recording. It eventually saw the light of day on a Gold Star 45. Tony's first pick came from Missouri's very own rockabilly rhythm and blues vocalist, Marty Brom. Wasn't that good? It was from the album Wise to You, released on Goofing Around Records. And the song was That Crazy Beat. Thanks for those, Tony. Right, here's what Doug's got for us this week. We'll go back to 1965 for Doug's first choice from The Breakers.

Doug suggested we spin these two mid-60s 45s on the show this week. That was the Del Shays on Charger Records, 1964, I'll Love You Forever. And Doug's first pick went back to 1965, a 45 released on Amy Records. It was from The Breakers. Don't send me no flowers, I ain't dead yet. Thanks for those, Doug. Yes, it is Gus here with the Golden Grooves. We'll be back with a countrified rock and roll in the second hour. Concluding our first hour this week, let's find out what Frank's picked for the show for this week.

0: Gus here with the Golden Grooves. Welcome to the second hour of this week's Golden Grooves Country Special. We got underway this hour with a song that should have been a hit. It was released in 1985 on Warner Brothers, the great Del Shannon. He could sing country, couldn't he? What are you going to do with that beautiful body of yours? And Jimmy Dean there on Columbia, 1962, Little Black Book.
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0: Right, let's have a Ricky Nelson double play.

just outstanding. Two tracks from the 1966 album Bright Lights and Country Music, released on Decca Records. Two there from Ricky Nelson, and it was James Burton on Slide Dobro on Night Train to Memphis, and before that, Ricky's take on Welcome to My World. Now, Ricky also recorded this next song, Truck Driving Man. Let's have Conway Twitty's version of the song. This came out on the album Sings.

0: Yes, so many great versions of that song. That's Conway Twitty's version of Truck Driving Man. It came out on the MCA Nashville album Sings.
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0: Knee deep this week in rock and roll country. And rock and roll is where this singer started out in the late 1950s. He was very successful in Australia with his early recordings. By the early 1970s, he'd become a country singer. This one went top five in the USA for Billy Crash Craddock, his reworking of an old Bobby Darin classic.

Yes, a top five country Billboard hit from 1972, Billy Crash Craddock, his version there of Dream Lover. Now, I said earlier, Johnny Cash could arguably be called the godfather of country music. Well, this singer would have to be right up there as well. It's George Jones here with his signature song.

Well, it was Jack Jones who had the big Billboard hit version of The Race Is On. Jack reached number 15 in 1965. That was George Jones with the original release version, his own song. He reached the lofty heights on the Billboard pop chart of number 96. It is a country classic, though. Right, I reckon it's time we had a couple from the ladies.

Yes, she did so much for country music. The great Rose Maddox with an old Hank Williams original there, Move It On Over. That's from the album A Big Bouquet of Roses, released on Capitol back in 1961. Before that, a Billboard pop chart number 53 hit for the great Patsy Cline. Came out in 1962. When I get through with you, you'll love me too. And if you've just tuned in wondering what's going on this week, it's Gus with the Golden Grooves. We're in rock and roll country this week, spinning some great, well, rock and roll themed country songs. This is Ty England. Remember this one?

Well, it was never off the radio back in the day. Got lots of airplay, but it wasn't a hit. Good song though. Ty England, Should Have Asked Her Faster.

That is a country band from Minnesota. Their third studio album, a track from it there, the album You're Dreaming. It was the Cactus Blossoms, No More Crying the Blues. Now, we said farewell to a musical legend in 2025, the great Raoul Mallow of the Mavericks. I think this one fits nicely. See what you think. This is Lonely Hearts.

Yes, the country's very much rocking this week on Golden Grooves. This country's rocking, that was the Judds. And it was George Hamilton IV. Before that, with Abilene, this is Wanda Jackson. Right.

0: Well, her contribution to the rock and roll and country causes is almost immeasurable. She's best known for the hit Let's Have a Party. That was, of course, Wanda Jackson on Capitol from 1961 with Right or Wrong. It's Gus here with the Golden Grooves. We are knee-deep in rock and roll country this week, and we're also on the home straight.
1: Cut!

0: Ed Bruce wrote the song. He barely reached the Billboard Hot 100 with his original version in 1963. The big hit version? That was it there. Charlie Louvin on Capitol from 1965. The song See the Big Man Cry. And it was Marty Stewart before that from the Marty Party Hit Pack, released on MCA Records. The song was Burn Me Down.
1: Lost, forgotten, underplayed, rarely played. You must be listening to Gus's Golden Grooves.

Bob Gallion? Well, he started out doing great rockabilly music back in 1956. Do you remember the 45? My Square Dancin' Mama? Yes, I must dig that one out sometime. That was on Hickory, a B-side from 1964, very much ensconced in rock and roll country. The song was Much Too Young to Die. Gus here with the Golden Grooves in rock and roll country, and we're cramming them in for you.

0: Brothers, another group you really can't leave out if you're doing a rock and roll Golden Grooves country special. That's the countryside of Harmonica Sam, and they represent a rare and unique branch of contemporary country music. Well, their version of country music sounded like it did in the late 50s and the early 1960s, and I'm not going to disagree with that. A track there from the fabulous album A Drink After Midnight, released on El Toro Records, that's out of Spain. It was Lookout Heart. Right, we're just about out of time. Let's head up to time this week with Hoyt Axton.
1: I found

He played the dad in the movies Gremlins. Yes, the multi-talented Hoyt Axton. The album version there of Flash of Fire, taking us up to time this week. And that'll do it for Golden Grooves this week, knee-deep in rock and roll country. Hope you enjoyed the journey with me. Now, the track list, it'll be on the Facebook page in minutes. That is Gus's Golden Grooves. Go on, check us out. You'll get details there as well of how to listen again and how to get in touch. Back next week with more great lost and forgotten golden grooves. I will catch you then. And until then, bye-bye.

0: Yes, jaw-dropping, blistering rock and roll to get us on their way. Grooves of a more recent vintage, as per usual. In the order I played them, Dave Edmunds, an album track. It was 1979. The album Repeat When Necessary on Swan Song. Goodbye, Mr. Good Guy kicked us off this week. Then a classic, 1970. A 45 released on the Fantasy record label. Creedence Clearwater Revival with Travelling Band. And that was Chris Isaak from 2011 on Wicked Game Records. Live it up.
1: Lost. Forgotten. Never played. You must be listening to Gus's Golden Groove.
0: Yes, it is. The lost, the forgotten, the underplayed, the rarely played, the often never played songs. Well, that just don't get a look in on the radio these days. Now, I'll be telling you what's coming up in this week's show shortly, but let's have a track from recently departed Joe Melson. Yes, I will be doing a proper tribute show to Joe in the coming weeks, so stay tuned for that. Let's head back to 1962. This one released on the Hickory record label for Joe Melson, written by the great John D. Lowry.

0: frantic 1962 Hickory rock and roll from the late great Joe Melson. A John D. Loudermilk song, Love is a Dangerous Thing. And yes, look out for a tribute show to Joe Melson coming soon.
1: It's so good, they did it twice.

that is So Good They Did It Twice This Week, two great versions of the same song. That version was the bigger hit. And it's not as well known, is it? Betty Harris, 1963 on Jubilee, her version of a classic, and the better known and probably the definitive version of the song before that on Atlantic Records, the great Solomon Burke from 1961. Gus here with the Golden Grooves. Coming up this week, I have for you Golden Groove of the Week. There's a favourite 50.

0: The Q's, 1956 on Capital, that is why. Now, Frank's been in touch. Yeah, I know Frank's got song picks coming up later on, as does Tony and Doug. But he did let me know that this Italian singer had sadly passed away. Now, I hadn't heard of this singer until Frank got in touch. But the song that Frank suggested, well, it's very much in our musical wheelhouse. This is Peppino Di Capri, and I've elevated this one.
1: It's time for Gus's Golden Groove of the Week.

0: Tonight, Peppino Di Capri with his Soy Rockers, the song Leri Sera Aquella Festa, a B-side on the Carish record label, 1964, that's out of Italy. And Peppino was an Italian singer-songwriter and a piano player. He came from Capri in Naples, and he sadly passed away on the 11th of July.
1: And now, it's time for a classic.

0: first double play, 245s, produced by the tortured Phil Spector, written by Tommy Boyce and Curtis Lee, both times, incidentally. It was, of course, Under the Moon of Love, and before that, Pretty Little Angel Eyes, 245s released back-to-back, two US hits for Curtis, and they were both 1961 and released on the Dunes record label. Gus here with the Golden Grooves.
1: Probably the best oldies in the world.

Yes, far too good to be stuck on the B-side of the 45, but it was back in 1959 on the B-side of Somehow I Can't Forget, released on ABC Paramount. Yes, Danny and the Juniors there with Do You Love Me? Now, Danny Harrison, he was releasing 45s between 1961 and 1972. This was his first.

He hails from West Virginia. Danny Harrison with his first 45 release on Milo Records, 1961, for No One to Love Me. And it's 61 We Stay with Chris Jensen.

Jensen on Leader Records, 1961 for Your Daddy Don't Like Me. And I reckon this might be the laziest DJ segue ever. Maybe not. On reflection, it might actually be quite clever. Well, Chris Jensen, let me explain, he recorded for many labels. His biggest successes came, though, with Leader and Hickory Records. He got access there to songs written by the likes of Felice and Boodle O'Brien, Roy Orbison, Joe Melson, and the likes of the great John D. Loudermilk. So why is it a segue? Well, this next song was written by Felice and Boodle O'Brien. It was recorded by Don and Phil Everly first, their version coming up now. But Chris recorded this one as well in 1962.

0: Yes, the song written by Felice and Boodle O'Brien, first recorded by the Everly Brothers on their A Date with the Everly Brothers Volume 1, released on Warner Brothers in 1960. Donna, Donna. And as I mentioned, Chris Jensen, he recorded his version and released it in 1962. Right, from one Donna to another.
1: It's the 60s all over again.

Yes, a bit of a Dion rarity, and on the label it's Dion DeMucci and Donna, the prima donna, released on Columbia Records in 1963. Garcia with the Golden Grooves. Now, apart from losing the great Joe Melson recently, we said farewell to the last of the rockers. A full and proper tribute coming in future weeks, but this week let's say thanks for the great rock and roll, Freddie Cannon.

Yes, rock in perpetuity, the late, great Freddie Cannon. We'll do a proper tribute to Freddie in future weeks. From 1959 on Swan, his big one from that year, way down yonder in New Orleans. Right, time for another double play. We'll have one half of the Collins kids right now. It's Larry Collins. He went solo around 1961, and here's two of Larry's finest.

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0: 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I'm telling ya. 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
1: Well, he was best known as one half of the Collins Kids. That is solo Larry Collins. He played that double neck guitar and was incredibly excitable in his live performances, many of which you can still see on YouTube. Two of Larry's 45s there, a B-side on Columbia from 1962, Wild and Wicked Love, and before that, yes, it was Columbia again, 1961 for What About Tomorrow. And if you're going to do Larry Collins, you kind of have to do one from the Collins Kids. Here's Larry with his sister Laurie on Just Because.

Well, it was also recorded by the King of Rock and Roll, but that version by the Collins Kids, well, for me, that is very much the definitive version of Just Because. All the way back there to 1957. Gus here with the Golden Grooves. Look at the time. Let's head up to the top of the hour with two tracks that are brand new. We've got the Groovineers coming up first. Let's have the brand new one from the Kerr Donnelly Band.

0: again, baby.
1: But we do like a bit of what I call growling on records. That is voice inflections to add mood and atmosphere to the song. Two fabulous growlers to get our second hour of Golden Grooves underway. This week, Conway Twitty on MGM 1960 for C'est Si Bon. And it was Clarence Carter on Atlantic from 1968 kicking off our second hour with 2 Weeks to Fight.
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3: Gus McCormack playing the best of the

sure you'll know the song. Will it ever rain? Yes, made famous by Elvis, but first recorded by Charlie Blackwell. That's my favourite 50s find of the week this week. The Girl of My Best Friend, released on Warner Brothers in 1959. Now, you'll also know this next song. It was a big hit over here in the UK for Craig Douglas. This was the original, released in 1962 by Gary Criss.

Stars here with the Golden Grooves, spinning the original release version of the song Our Favourite Melodies on Diamond Records, a B-side. Yes, they stuck it on the B-side. 1962, that was Gary Chris.

0: Well, sometimes you just have to, don't you? That's Bob Seger and the Silver Bullet Band, an album track. Against the Wind was the album. It came out on the Capitol record label back in 1980. And boy, does that rock and roll. Betty Lou's getting out tonight. And time for this.
1: Let's head over and find out what's in Doo-Wop Corner this week, here on

So we do play the odd hits on this show. That was a big hit back in 1959 on the Billboard Hot 100 for the Impalas. They reached number 2 with Sorry I Ran All The Way Home, and that was released on the Cub record label. Our doo-wop corner 3 in a row this week kicked off with the Earls on Old Town Records in 1963. The song was Never. And sandwiched in the middle, a classic from the Fascinators on Capitol Records, 1959 for O Rose Marie. So doo-wop corner done and dusted this week. Let's get back to the rock and roll.

Smith burst on the scene back in 1958. That was the B-side, yes, the B-side of Ray's first 45 for Sun Records. That's Sam Phillips' studio in Memphis, Tennessee, right behind you, baby. Now, Barbara Pittman, she also recorded for Sun Records, but this one was released on Phillips International. Again, it was still linked to Sam Phillips, hence Phillips International. And another B-side from 1958.

Yes, Barbara Pittman, she did record for Sun Records, but that 45, Everlasting Love, was a B-side, and it was released on the Philips International record label back in 1958. Now, arguably, the biggest artist on Sam Phillips' Philips International record label back then was this guy.

0: just like me.
1: Yes, back when it all started for Charlie Rich on the Philips International record label 1959 for the classic Rebound.
2: Reviving those lost and forgotten 45s. It's Gus's Golden Grooves.
1: Now, you know we love the B-sides here on Golden Grooves. We also love the alternative versions.

Yes, much more energy on that rejected alternative version of Run Around Sue. A song written by Ernie Maresca, that's Dion. The original came out on Laurie in 1961. Gus here with the Golden Grooves. Time to find out what Doug's picked for the show for this week.

songs suggested this week by Doug for the show. That was, of course, the great sound of Jan and Dee, 1965. Here they come from all over the world. And before that, well, do you remember the Tahoma sound of Tall Cool One by the Wailers? Well, I played you The Breakers. That was a pseudonym used by the Wailers when they recorded a soft multi-vocal harmony track, which was very much in contrast with the band's much heavier image from their Wailers days. And from 1965, Doug's first pick this week, a 45 released on the Riverton and Jerdon record labels. It was All My Nights and All My Days. And from Doug's picks to Frank's...

0: Yes, Frank suggested two tracks from Richie Adams this week. Richie Adams' biggest claim to fame was he wrote the song Tossing and Turning, a massive hit in the US for Bobby Lewis in 1961. In fact, it was the biggest selling 45 of that year. And Frank's choices came from an album called Tossing and Turning Through the Years, released on Cat King Cole Records. And if you want to grab a copy of that, it came out in 2009. The tracks were The Last Straw, and before that, Hello Again. Fabulous stuff, Frank. Thanks for those. Right, we've had Doug and Frank's picks this week. Let's see what Tony's got for us.
1: You put one foot out, you dig it back

lovely picks again from Tony this week. The sound of Kathy D on Carlton there from 1961, Living on Love. And it was James Gallagher, an LA Toledo, Ohio rocker, who recorded a couple of 45s on his own B&G label. He started out, though, on Decca back in 1956 with the song we played, Crazy Chicken. And look at the time. In fact, we're just about out of time.

very much tried to sound like the great Roy Orbison. He even called himself Don Orbison. That wasn't his real name, of course. His real name was Don Mickelson, and he was there with the Basics on that Lavender label B-side. And that was Time. Talking about Time, this will take us up to Time this week, back to 1968, with the great Del Shannon.

D. Clark had a huge hit with his version of Raindrops back in 1961. That's Del Shannon taking us up to time this week from 1968, his 45 released on Liberty Records. Yes, that'll do it for this week. Now, the tracks played in this show, well, you'll find them on an in-depth detailed track list if you head over to Facebook. It's Gus's Golden Grooves over there. You'll also find details of how to get in touch and how to listen again. Now, that's me off at the end of this week for 6 weeks in the Greek sunshine. Yes, I know I am a very lucky boy. Now, I've not been able to plan too much while I'm away, but if you want to stay up to date with what's going on musically, make sure you follow my Facebook page and Mixcloud channel. That way you won't miss a thing. Yes, I'm certainly looking forward to recharging the old batteries, and I'll be back raring to go. We'll see about that, of course, around the late part of September. Thanks for tuning my way this week. Until next time, bye-bye.